And that was the voice of Julianne Kuchowski. She's a Canadian singer, and in 2026 she's released an album called Only For You, in which she sings the songs of Jean Denovi.

0: 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Keep this station strong by signing up as a supporter.
1: I remember when we first met. The things you did and the things you'd say. You said loving was for losers, darling. You said, honey, that'd be the day. Now you call me at 3 a.m. Cause you know that I'm awake. I grow tired of the phone calls.

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How can a person dream?

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It's brand new music for Stella Lefty called Boston. You're on the chill right across the nation. And I got my daughter with me this week. Her name's Matilda. Now, Tilly, what song do you want to hear?

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1: 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Who's it by?
0: Alex Warren.
1: Alex Warren. I think we can get that on for you. You're on the chill right across the nation. This is the Community Radio
0: Network.
2: They say the holy water's watered down, and this town's lost its faith.

That is a noisy monster from Indonesian band Vanishing Muffins. It's fairly new and it's from their Revolution EP. You can get it online if you find it hard to track down the limited edition kiss. From their Revolution EP, you can get it online if you find it hard to track down the limited edition kiss.

Chapter House's Pearl, winding up this edition of Chimes. I'm Paul Goff. Thanks to the Community Radio Network for distributing this right around the country. I look forward to your company next week. Stay safe. Speak soon.

0: It's been the music of Duke Ellington's orchestra. The Duke and his boys will be back next week to bring you another Victory Bond program presented by the American Broadcasting Company with the cooperation of the American Federation of Musicians, James C. Petrillo, President.
1: This is the American Broadcasting Company.

Thanks a million, guys and gals. Time is approaching to wind up this edition, and we have the on. Thanks a million, guys and gals. Time is approaching to wind up this edition, and we have the on.

And that is all the time we've got for this edition of the Tiki Lounge Remix. I do hope you enjoyed the sounds that you heard. The program, of course, is produced in the studio.

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You think there is one code. You think your life is set as a category 2 regional citizen.

Connecting people right across the nation. 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

And that was called Wolf. That's Wolf with an E. Quartet, led by the pianist Miki Yanmanaka, and released on the 2026 album Breathe. Well, the final recording for this hour of jazz features the trumpeter Jim Rotondi and the singer Dina DeRose performing with the Vienna Quartet. And the features the trumpeter Jim Rotondi and the singer Dina DeRose performing with the Vienna Quartet.

0: been the music of Duke Ellington's orchestra. The Duke and his boys will be back next week to bring you another Victory Bond program presented by the American Broadcasting Company with the cooperation of the American Federation of Musicians, James C. Petrillo, President.
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That was Ronnie Gray and the Jets you heard blowing behind trumpeter Manny Klein. Thanks, fellas, for the great sounds. The band is waiting to go, so I'll pick up my baton and get with them.

0: 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Come on.
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